EDO 304, engine 343, medic 341. Unconscious or fainting, 98-52, Woodbriar, Maine, cross off, dead end, and East 98th Street, 43, Charles, timeout, 20-07.

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Strawtown Avenue, Cross Street, State Road 13. 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

0: 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Sick person, 14901, Cary Road. At Magnolia Springs Senior Living, cross of Saddlehorn Drive and East 151st Street, A2 Ocean. 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
0: Helicopter's requesting, do you want them on standby or you want them to just fly?
1: Go ahead and start them for me, please.
0: So far.
1: Scene of a motorcycle in the roadway, patient in the middle of the road. I'll be out investigating. I will have 13 command on Ops 301.
0: Clear, car 32 is on the scene, motorcycle and subject on the roadway. Well established, command investigating 2041.

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1: Rescue 331 arriving.
2: Rescue 331. Car 32, just information. Madison County wasn't having a response.
3: We don't need it. Thank you.
2: Claire, you don't want Madison County or the helicopter?

0: actually.
1: Right.
0: Control command.
2: Yeah. Command, go ahead.
0: I'm going to keep LaFell, or check South Madison for an LZ for the bird.
2: 10-4. 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It'll be stat flight 3 from Marion, and they'll be on HMA 4.

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2: 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I'm clear on HMA-1. 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

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Medic, 391. Diabetic, 76, 70, East 96th Street, at Arby's. Cross of, Uptown, Drive, Cross Point Commons, and Ready Way, 93, Adam. 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
0: LZ, the helicopter will be contacting you on HMA 4. They're clear.
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Engine 377. Environmental exposure 14126 Bergen Boulevard at Shell, cross of Tegler Drive and East 146th Street 77 John. Timeout 2059.

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0: 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We are ALS.
1: 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Engine 341, are you clear? 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

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Cross off Ore Road and Mirage Road. 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
1: Go ahead.
0: There has been water leaking or dripping from the caller's light fixture for the past handful of days. 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
1: Clear. 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I'm clearing back in service 23 years.
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0: 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We'll be investigating on off 301.
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0: 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I'll get one on the ladder.

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East 96th Street. 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May 43. 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Timeout 103.

0: Engine 343, ambulance 345. 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Subject was deployed, taser deployed, and fell.
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Engine, 375. Seizure, 18102 Cumberland Road, at Hamilton County Jail, cross off Monument Street and Northlake Drive, 75 Nora. Timeout, 4:33.

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Engine 341, medic 341, allergic reaction, 101, East Carmel Drive, Cross Street South, Range Line, Road West, Carmel, 41 Charles, timeout, 627.

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Number 1318. Cross Street Beacon Street. 41 David. Timeout 652.

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Medic 397. Injured person as a result of a fall. 14126 Bagham Drive. Cross of Hopley Drive and Fenwick Street. 97 boy. Timeout 6

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Timeout 728.

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Medic 397. Sick person. 11803. 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
0: 317-460-5990. Okay. MIEA, Patel. That's going to be the spouse of the patient we just ran on. 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
1: I'll give him a call.
0: Stand by. They just called the neighbor. We're on the phone with her now.
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IFD Tanker 6. 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I-465 West. 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Timeout 817.

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1: 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It appears it's just east of

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High life hazard alarm. 11441 Hague Road at St. Louis Montfort Church, cross of Hickory Woods Drive, North and Cambridge Drive. Respond on Ops 303 91 Boy. Timeout 821.

0: And you're heading out westbound?
1: Said it was east of 31.
0: Safety's gonna go west. See if I can see anything.

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There is a semi west of 31 pulled over. He is under his truck. It looks like he's looking at his brakes. As he said, you're pulling up now.

0: 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Further update, PD is advising it's going to be westbound west of Spring Mill, 824.
1: Control from safety.
0: Good.
1: I spoke with the semi driver. He says he's fixed the problem. They just had a valve stuck. It was smoking pretty bad here. So if this was it, everybody else can disregard. Everything's fine here.
0: I'm clear. Incoming units, you can disregard authority safety. Problem's been fixed by the driver.

0: 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One's for structure. Nothing showing. No evacuation. We'll be investigating. Establish Hager in command.
1: 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Nothing showing. No evacuation in progress. Investigating in house command 826.
2: Safety 304 on ops 301. Can PD disregard as well?
3: Yeah. 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

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Chest pain. 14,926 Rust Ridge Court, cross of J. Knoll Drive, and dead end. 97 Henry, timeout, 838.

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Engine 384. Medic 384. Battalion 308. Elevator or escalator rescue 20,456. Chatham Point Lane. Cross off dead end and Cox Avenue. Respond on Ops 301. 84 Oi. Timeout 843.

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0: 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Elevator or escalator vestibule, 20,456, Chatham Point, Maine, cross off Dead End and Cox Avenue. Respond on Ops 301, 84 Boy. Timeout 845.
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Engine 345, medic 345, injured person as a result of a fall, 1335 South Guildford Road, at Barrington of Carmel, cross of Guildford Commons Drive, and East 117th Street, 45, boy, timeout, 847.

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Cross of Monument Street and King's Lane 75. 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Timeout 847.

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2: 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I see units arrived. And they're not able to locate?
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Engine 371. 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Cross of Hannibal Street and Division Street. 71 Edward. Timeout 919.

Ladder 391. Medic 391. Chest pain. 12,444. Turtle place. Cross off dead end and turtle drive. 91 Adam. Pine out 928.

0: Ladder, 345. Engine, 343. Engine, 345. Medic, 345. Battalion, 304. Safety, 304. Vehicle versus building, 200 East Carmel Drive. At Chase Bank, cross off Executive Drive and South Range Line Road West Carmel. Respond on Ops 301. 41 Charles. Timeout, 9:30.
1: Control from Ladder 345.
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1: 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We'll be a little delayed from 96 in the Meridian.
2: Claire, you're going to be on Ops here, one.
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0: 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We'll be out investigating. 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

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Fire test run only. 17,535 Dartown Road. At Westfield Fire Station 381. Cross off East 175th Street and East State Road 32. 81 Queen. Timeout 937.

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Fire test run only. 17,535 Dartown Road at Westfield Fire Station 381. Cross off East 175th Street and East State Road 32. A1 Queen. Timeout 937.

Engine 382. Lift assist 14901 Cary Road, number 143, at Magnolia Springs Senior Living, cross off Saddlehorn Drive and East 151st Street, A2 Ocean. Timeout 938.

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3: 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Yes. I'm also going to be en route. 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
0: 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Thank you.
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0: Yes, transporting medic.

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Medic, 355. Utility, 361. Sick person, 25,000, 911, 6 points, road, cross off, Boxley, South Drive, and West 256th Street, 61, David, timeout, 942.

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At Westfield Fire Station 381. Cross off East 175th Street and East State Road 32. 81 Queen. Timeout 951.

0: 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Cross off East 175th Street and East State Road 32. 81 Queen. Timeout 9:51.
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0: Okay, thank you. That's the end of our testing now. You can return everything back to normal.
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1: Control, are you, has this been called in that there's an accident at 126 in Copeland?
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1: Copy. We just drove past. We stopped by. Checking out now. 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

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Battalion 391. High life hazard alarm. 9745 Olympia Drive. 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Respond on Ops 301. 94 Boy. 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

0: Well, I'm seeing three-story nursing home. We had nothing showing. I just had to be investigating. We'll establish command.
1: I'm seeing three-story nursing home. Nothing showing. 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
0: 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You can knock this down to first engine, first ladder, or release the ops. 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

Engine 377, ladder 373, ambulance 377, safety 307, battalion 307, PI accident, Greenfield Avenue, Cross Street, Bowdoin Road, respond on ops 301, 77 Frank, timeout 1110.

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Gas line cut, 10,644, East 97th Street, cross of Molenkopf Road and East 98th Street, 94, John, timeout, 11:18.

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Engine 341, Medic 341, Chest Pain, 1335 South Guilford Road, number 1038, at Barrington of Carmel, cross of Guilford Commons Drive and East 117th Street, 45 Boy, timeout 1142.

Ambulance 377. Engine 377. Difficulty breathing. 17,171 foot trail circle. Cross off Long Creek Drive, Follybrook Road, and Long Creek Drive. 77 Adam. Timeout 11:34.

Engine 344. Medic 344. Heart problems. 12,554 Scottish Sand. Cross off East 126th Street and Linwood Boulevard. 44 Edward. Timeout 11:47.

Ambulance 371. Engine 371. Heart problems. 17,525 River Road, Cross Street, Watermead Drive. 71 David. Timeout 11:47.

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0: 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Patrol engine 71.
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0: Engine and ambulance 71 are going to be slightly delayed. There's a semi on Pleasant Street we can't pass.
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Timeout 11:52.

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0: I'm seeing two-story single-family residence. Got nothing shown from the exterior. Evacuation is in progress. We'll be investigating.
1: Engine 381 on scene of a two-story residence. Nothing showing. Evac in progress. 156.

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That's fine.

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Medic 391. Accident checkout. I-69, ramp north. Cross Street East 116th Street. 91 Charles. 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

0: 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Two car NVA. One with moderate damage to the front end will be investigating. Appears everybody's out.
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Timeout 12:33.

EDO 304, engine 342, medic 342, cardiac arrest, 2460, leave street, at the Stratford, cross of Town Road and Vanderhorst Street, 42 George, timeout 1245.

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0: Looks like we have a rapid SOS ping north, on the north side of the building.
1: North side of the building. 342 is clear. Thank you.

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Headache, 3.5, 6%, 1335, South Guilford Road, number C3308, at Barrington of Carmel, cross off Guilford Commons Drive, and East 117th Street, 45, Oi, timeout, 1256.

Ladder 345, Animal Rescue, Meetinghouse Road, Cross Street, Westbury Street, 46, George, Timeout, 1259.

Engine, 392. Medic, 397. Stroke, 13,314. Santa Cruz Drive, number 101. Cross of Baden Drive and Beachside Boulevard, 97. Adam, timeout, 13:05.

Engine 393, ladder 393, commercial alarm, 10,412 Allisonville Road, cross of Willowview Road and Hamilton Hills Lane, 93 Adam, timeout 13:07.

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EDO 308. Vehicle versus pedestrian, motorcycle or bike. Maple Creek Drive. Cross Street Town Road. 81 Tom. Timeout 13:18.

0: 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PD's advising. It appears to be no injuries, but I'll leave that one up to you.
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Medic 342. Injured person as a result of a fall. 13,942. Four Seasons Way. Cross off Twin Lakes Drive and April Springs View. 46. 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Timeout 13:38.

Medic, 3A4, Hospital Transfer, 17600 Shamrock Boulevard, at Riverview Health Westfield Hospital, cross of West Main Street, West Shamrock Street, and West Main Street, A4 Robert, timeout, 1345.

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Boy. Timeout 14:05.

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Engine 371. Unconscious or fainting. 118 Cicero Road. At Schwartz Bait and Tackle. Cross of Logan Street and Forest Park Drive. 71 Adam. Timeout 14:08.

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Cross of Logan Street and Forest Park Drive. 71 Adam. Timeout 1414.

Ambulance 374. Engine 374. Difficulty breathing. 1667 Sheridan Road, number 31. At the lodge at Harbor Manor, cross off Stone Harbor Drive and Whitcomb Place, 72 John. Timeout 1422.

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Medic, 355. Engine, 355. Injured person as a result of a fall. 300 South John Street, cross of West Kaufman Street, and Beach Road 1951. Timeout, 1438.

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Timeout 1447.

Engine 395. Engine 391. Ladder 391. Battalion 391. High life hazard alarm. 14532 Allisonville Road. At Northridge Regis Gutierrez Lille. Cross of Towers Drive and Glacier Ridge Drive. Respond on Ops 301 95 Adam. Timeout 1448.

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Timeout 1452.

0: trilogy, 390 scene, got three story, multi-family residence, nothing showing, no evacuation progress. We'll be investigating on Officer 01.
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0: 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Of Ashley Wallace Drive and Ashley Crossing, A2 Ida, timeout 1457.
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Olio Road, Cross Street, East 146th Street, 77, John. 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

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Battalion 391. 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
4: Just FYI, the alarm drops for 4518 West 99th Street. We'll be coming here shortly.
1: 10-4.

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1: Medic 355, I don't show you on a call currently. Which call is this?
0: Call at 300 South John Street in Atlanta with an EMS for a fall.
1: Okay, I'll get you. I'm not sure how you guys got cleared off of it, but I'll get you back on it and en route to 86th Street.

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0: You disregard the ladder. This is the same malfunctioning alarm. Can you put this business on modified response for the next 3 hours while they get it repaired?
1: Clear on modified response for 3 hours. 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
1: Clear, thank you. 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
0: 10-4.

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Engine, 375. 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King's Lane, number D. Cross of Camelot Court and Castle Court, 75. Nora, timeout, 1552.

0: 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Occupant was able to get out of the elevator. 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

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Timeout, 1621.

EDO 304, engine 335, medic 345, unconscious or fainting, 11590 North Meridian Street, number 130, timeout 1631.

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Cross off Fairfax Manor Drive and Carmel Drive. Timeout 1654.

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Outside smoke odor investigation. Gray Road, Cross Street, Westfield Road, 76, Adam. Timeout, 1657.

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West 106th Street. 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Timeout 17:04.

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2: 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I'll be on scene, two vehicle accident. Everybody's out. Appears to be okay. You can go ahead and disregard 92s. 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

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Engine, 321. Inner prison as a result of a fall. 1010, South Peru Street. At Shell. Cross of West Brinton Street, East Brinton Street, and State Road 1921. Adam. Timeout, 1718.

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Engine 377. Difficulty breathing. 12,975 Harold Parkway. Number 444. At Outlook Apartments. Cross of Road and Cabela Parkway. 77 John. Tie out 1718.

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2: 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His truck's going to be sitting here at 106 in Torrey Pines Lane. 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There should be somebody here in about 30 minutes to get his truck.

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Timeout 1741.

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Ladder 373. Fainting now alert. 9730 Prairie Lake Boulevard East. At Prairie Lake Health Campus. Cross of Prairie Meadow Drive and Prairie Lake Boulevard. North Prairie Lake Boulevard South. 73 Hall. Timeout 1744.

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Medic 341. Injured person as a result of a fall. 14395 Clay Terrace Boulevard, cross of West 146th Street, Western Way, and Walter Street. 41 Henry. Timeout 1748.

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Engine, 384. Chest pain. Oak Ridge Road, Cross Street, East 175th Street, 81 Queen. Timeout, 1806.

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Engine, 384. Chest pain. Oak Ridge Road, Cross Street, East 175th Street, 81, Queen. Timeout, 18:06.

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Ladder 373, building lockout, 14425 Mundy Drive, at Regions Bank, cross off East 146th Street, Tomwood Way, and East 141st Street, 73 Hall, timeout 1833.

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0: Yeah, we got to walk into our station. 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

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Engine, 383. Sick person. 4545, Walcott Drive. Cross of Muscatine Way and Ainsbury Place. 83, John. Timeout, 1851.

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Engine 373. Chest pain. 1588 Barcelona Drive. Cross off Dead End and Rome Road. 73 Adam. Timeout 1852.

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1: Negative, we've got PD in the area looking as well.
0: Engine 34 is in the area. Controlling the answer away.
1: Go ahead.
0: Yeah, the caller still on the phone.

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0: Clear. Thank you.

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Southeastern Parkway, north of I-69 ramp north, Southeastern Parkway, and I-69 ramp north, 91 Young, timeout 19:08.

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Cross Street. 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Timeout. 1914.

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